It is 97.1 Uniquely Twin Cities. I'm Smitty. Somebody told me if I don't make time in my schedule for R&R, my body will take that time for me. And let me tell you, I do not feel well today. I'm going home and going straight to bed. Not that I don't do that after my show ends at midnight anyway, but sometimes I stay up and watch a show. Not tonight. I don't feel good sleeping in tomorrow.

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the day off today, but I hope you have a great weekend coming up. It's Zach Dillon. I want you to be right here all weekend on Cities 97.1. We have a chance for you to get into Foster the People at the Armory. 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

0: If you haven't watched the bad lip reading version of that One Direction song, I can't recommend it enough. At least it made me laugh so much. 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
1: 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I'm Smitty. 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

Cities 97.1, uniquely Twin Cities. I'm Smitty. I'm already seeing things on social about the new Spider-Man. Are you going to go catch it? I mean, I have to. Plus, my sisters, my nieces, they're all really big Spider-Man fans, so I got to go.

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2: Ice Cube's Big Three season is heating up. The most competitive basketball league on earth is on CBS this Sunday. Dwight Howard and Coach Nick Young bring the L.A. Riot against Jonathan Simmons and the Houston Righands in a must-win game for both teams. Then

So I had the day off today, but I hope you have a great weekend coming up. It's Zach Dillon. I want you to be right here all weekend on Cities 97.1. We have a chance for you to get into Foster the People at the Armory. 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
2: Ice Cube's Big Three season is heating up. The most competitive basketball league on earth is on CBS this Sunday. Dwight Howard and Coach Nick Young bring the L.A. Riot against Jonathan Simmons and the Houston Brighands in a must-win game for both teams. Ben, all-time leading Big Three scorer.
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Somber's coming to Target Center November 1st. That live show looks like a blast. 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

So I had the day off today, but I hope you have a great weekend coming up. It's Zach Dillon. I want you to be right here all weekend on Cities 97.1. We have a chance for you to get into Foster the People at the Armory. 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

0: Flight 1 welcomes great shows to the Orpheum, Sarah Bareilles on September 30th, and Beck October 7th. 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

So I had the day off today, but I hope you have a great weekend coming up. It's Zach Dillon. I want you to be right here all weekend on Cities 97.1. We have a chance for you to get into Foster the People at the Armory. That show coming up September 28th. 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

So I had the day off today, but I hope you have a great weekend coming up. It's Zach Dillon. I want you to be right here all weekend on Cities 97.1. We have a chance for you to get into Foster the People at the Armory. That show coming up September 28th. 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

City's 97.1 has 9 more chances for you to win $1,000 next week. 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She's

Happy August. Hope the first weekend of August goes great for you. The Zach Dillon Show returns Monday, but until then, you'll be right here all weekend on the 50s for your shot at tickets for Foster the People.

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I'm Smitty. Always looking for great new gems. If you find some this year, send them my way. DM me Smitty on air on Instagram. 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

Happy August. Hope the first weekend of August goes great for you. The Zach Dillon Show returns Monday, but until then, you'll be right here all weekend on the 50s for your shot at tickets for Foster the People. And good luck from Cities 97.1. I could be

City's 97.1, uniquely Twin Cities. I'm Smitty. I've been not very single, but like maybe more outwardly single on social media than I have been in the past, because I feel like, I mean, why not? And also, like, the bit is funny. But that's caused some people to drift back into orbit. And I'm like, yeah, if you want to take me out to expensive dinner, I'm not going to be mad about that. And then realize we are just not in the same place in life anymore. Anybody else doing that?

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Cities 97.1, uniquely Twin Cities. I'm Smitty. Let's hang out Instagram, TikTok. I'm at Smitty on Air. If you find great new hilarious reels, send them my way. I love a laugh. And I'm happy to send some back at you. It's Cities 97.1. This town

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I'm Smitty. Did you catch Olivia Dean at Target Center this week? 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

Happy August. Hope the first weekend of August goes great for you. The Zach Gillen Show returns Monday, but until then, you'll be right here all weekend in the 50s for your shot at tickets for Foster the People. And good luck.

Cities 97.1, Uniquely Twin Cities. I'm Smitty, getting out of here, reminding you to win a grand. You've got more chances to do that again next week, but that's last week. And I will catch you again 7 p.m. on Cities 97.1, Uniquely Twin Cities, on Monday.

Happy August. Hope the first weekend of August goes great for you. The Zach Dillon Show returns Monday, but until then, you'll be right here all weekend on the 50s for your shot at tickets for Foster the People. 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

0: Your chance at $1,000 is back Monday morning here on Cities 97.1. Uniquely Twin Cities, you know, Kathy grabbed the money, and what is she going to do with the next $1,000?
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You know what I'm thinking? I'm thinking the Minnesota Food Truck Festival today. Father Hennepin Bluff Park. The food trucks. The live music. The food trucks. The local vendors. The food trucks. The Mississippi River Views. The food trucks. I've never met a food truck I don't like.

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0: 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It's gorgeous. The humidity's comfortable. A sunshine's got center stage. It's perfect. Patio weather, lake weather, farmer's market weather, baseball, brunch out, side weather. So what does your Saturday look like? 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I am Toby Knapp. Tap the talkback microphone if you're listening on your iHeart app right now. 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I cannot wait to hear from you.
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We've got them for you all across the weekend here at Cities 97.1, uniquely Twin Cities. 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

Happy August. Hope the first weekend of August goes great for you. The Zach Dillon Show returns Monday, but until then, you'll be right here all weekend on the 50s for your shot at tickets for Foster the People. And good luck from Cities 97.1. Looks like we're

0: It's the weekend at Cities 97.1, uniquely Twin Cities. Foster the People coming to the Armory September 28th. You want to go? Because we got tickets for you all weekend long. Your chance at these tickets, and you've got a chance right now. 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

97.1 uniquely Twin Cities. If you're wondering what all these people are doing in downtown Minneapolis at US Bank Stadium, well, it's SummerSlam weekend for the WWE, and there's lots of stuff going on downtown, especially around the restaurants and bars. Just a heads up, City's 97.1. It's King

Just past 12 noon at Cities 97.1, Uniquely Twin Cities. Benson Boone on the way. Also, Eminem. I'll sneak in Olivia Dean. Do you need something on? We'll tap the talkback microphone. Let me know what it is that I can play for you. You'll see the talkback microphone right there on your iHeart app. If you're listening to Cities 97.1, tap, speak, and send. And your musical needs will come to me here in the studio. Somber.

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0: 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What you gonna do with it?
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1: 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Hope the first weekend of August goes great for you. The Zach Dillon Show returns Monday, but until then, you'll be right here all weekend on the 50s for your shot at tickets for Foster the People. And good luck from Cities 97.1. I could

0: Tickets for you right now. You want them? All right, then. They'll be at the Armory on September 28th. The keyword to text LAKES to 51881. 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And these tickets to see Foster the People at the Armory September 28th could be yours right now.
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0: Kendra in Maple Grove over there near Elm Creek Park Reserve. If you were to put a warning label on your ex, it's Cities 97.1, uniquely Twin Cities. I'm Toby Knapp. What would it say?
1: It would say, danger, run away as fast as you can. 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
0: Sounds to me like you're glad that situation is done. 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

0: What does life have in store for you on this Saturday? 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Rachel in Apple Valley getting some errands done before an afternoon at the pool. And then Kevin, also in Apple Valley, helping the kids to squeeze every last drop out of summer vacation. Back to school time is, well, it's around the corner. So Eric is making that back to school target, early target run today. 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

0: Twin Cities. 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Coming up in just 20 minutes, I've got another pair of tickets to see Foster the People. That show comes to the Armory September 28th. Tickets up for grabs in just 20 minutes, only from Cities 97.1.
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1: 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Hope the first weekend of August goes great for you. The Zach Dillon Show returns Monday, but until then, you'll be right here all weekend on the

0: 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I'm Barbara Kay, and get ready. Coming up next, I've got tickets to see Foster the People. That show comes to the Armory September 28th. We're giving away tickets all weekend long, and your next shot happens after you hear Verve Pipe. Next.
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0: 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I'm Barbara Kay, and Mall of America's Summer Mystery Prizes are back. We are bringing them to you all summer long. All you have to do is find us at any one of our station events, ask us for a mystery card, you take it to the mall, you win prizes. It's that easy. You can find out where we will be next at cities971.com. Just type in the keyword calendar. Shaboozy kicking things up next. Goo Goo Dolls on the way, too.
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Happy August. Hope the first weekend of August goes great for you. The Zach Dillon Show returns Monday, but until then, you'll be right here all weekend on the 50s for your shot at tickets for Foster the People. 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

0: Uniquely Twin Cities, this is Cities 97.1. I'm Barbara Kay, and coming up in just minutes, more tickets to see Foster the People. That show comes to the Armory September 28th, and you could win tickets after you hear Tame Impala. Next.
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Let's do it again. You've got a shot right now at tickets to see Foster the People when they come to the Armory September 28th. 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

with even more variety. You're listening to Cities 97.1, uniquely Twin Cities. I'm Barbara Kay, and all in the next 30 minutes, you'll hear from Ed, Matchbox 20. They're up next. I've got Miles Smith on the way, One Republic, and then later at 4:50, I've got another pair of tickets to see Foster the People. So don't go anywhere. 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

0: Now with even more variety, we're listening to Cities 97.1 Uniquely Twin Cities. I'm Barbara Kay, and I'm going to give you a chance to win Foster the People tickets coming up next. Now, that show is coming to the Armory September 28th. We have been giving away tickets all weekend long, and your next shot happens after you hear Olivia Dean. She's up next.
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Now with even more variety, you're listening to Cities 97.1, uniquely Twin Cities. I'm Barbara Kay, and coming up in the next 30 minutes, Melissa Etheridge. I've got Dominic Fike on the way, Maroon 5, and more tickets to see Foster the People at 5:50.

0: City's 97.1 Uniquely Twin Cities. I'm Barbara Kay and excited to welcome some awesome shows to Target Center this year. Smashing Pumpkins coming up October 13th and Somber will be there November 1st. Grab tickets to both shows before they are gone at cities971.com. Jelly Roll kicking things up next. Dominic Fike on the way too.
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Happy August. Hope the first weekend of August goes great for you. 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

0: uniquely Twin Cities. This is Cities 97.1. I'm Barbara Kay, and coming up next, I've got more tickets to see Foster the People. That show is coming to the Armory September 28th, and tickets could be yours after you hear Olivia Dean. She's up next.
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You've got a shot right now at a pair of tickets to see Foster the People when they come to the Armory September 28th. 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

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I'm Barbara Kay. Creed is coming up next. I've got Oasis on the way, Taylor, and one more pair of tickets to see Foster the People. I'll give those away at 6:50.

0: 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I'm Barbara Kay, and the $1,000 Easy Money Cash Contest will start up again Monday morning. 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

0: 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I'm Barbara Kay, and coming up next, my last pair of tickets to see Foster the People are up for grabs. That show comes to the Armory September 28th. Tickets could be yours after you hear Bruno Mars next.
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